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There's a look of love, a desire, but who can tell?

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0: Wolfeld, tell me, why can you play the piano so well?
1: I don't really know. When I was 3 years old, my father began giving my sister Nannerl piano lessons. I would watch them, and after Nannerl's lesson was finished, I went over to the piano and played the pieces they had studied. My father became very excited, and when I turned 4, he began giving me lessons. I like playing the piano and the violin, but what I love more than anything is composing my own music.
0: Don't you get nervous performing for so many people? I would die of fright, especially if I had to play for a king or a prince, wondered Marie with a shiver.
1: No, as soon as I sit down at the piano or pick up my violin, I don't really think about the audience. I go to a beautiful place far away, then my fingers begin to dance and the music flows from them like raindrops from a fat cloud. I feel as though I could never stop. There's so much locked up inside.

12 years later, in the year 1775, when Wolfgang Amadeus Mozart was 19 years old, he returned to Munich for the premiere of his opera, The Pretend Garden Girl. A beautiful young woman wearing a red ribbon in her hair sat in the theater and let his music carry her to a place of wonder and magic. She listened carefully and thought she could hear the echo of a special night in the enchanted gardens of Nymphenburg.

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Connecting communities.